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1: Poya mteki.
0: Poya. Right, didn't it? What did you want to go on the video? I wouldn't come at it. I'm okay. Take a chame, I'm not a very man, a chill, a very beach, a bitch, a bitch. It is a tongue and a quen, we're going to be when you're quitting. You're walking up FM. Hello?
2: Hello?
0: Yes?
2: Hello?
0: Man, I quit it.
2: Gift, it is a
0: gift.
2: Gift, it is a
0: tear. Tear, no,
2: I
0: quit.
2: Right, call Paris.
0: Oh, right, call. Oh, right, call. My little chum, don't go on the yaka, you pitch.
2: Don't
0: wear your chair, move ahead,
2: don't
0: wear
2: your chair,
0: don't put on your
2: chair.
0: Don't wear
2: the
3: room
0: with
3: your chair. Don't wear the room with
0: your chair. Don't wear the room with your chair. Don't wear the room. Hello, Rap FM.
4: Hello.
0: Yes.
4: What do you want to go?
0: Hmm.
4: Oh, there's a telegram. There's a town on the book. Hang on.
0: Then
4: pop, put your phone. Ha ha ha
0: ha ha. So, it's already borrow, borrow. Hello.
4: Hello.
0: Yes.
4: The mic is on, I'm here.
0: Hmm.
4: I don't know.
0: Yes.
4: I don't know.

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1: Mama, you know, I'm here, man. I'm here. I'm here. I'm here. I'm here. I'm here. I'm here. I'm here. I'm here. I'm here. I'm here. I'm here. I'm here. I'm here. I'm here. I'm here. I'm here. I'm here. I'm here. I'm here. I'm here. I'm here. I'm here. I'm here. I'm here. I'm here. I'm here. I'm here. I'm here. I'm here. I'm here. I'm here. I'm here. I'm here. I'm here. I'm here. I'm here. I'm here. I'm here. I'm here. I'm here. I'm here. I'm here. I'm here. I'm here. I'm here. I'm here. I'm here. I'm here. I'm here. I'm here. I'm here. I'm here. I'm here. I'm here. I'm here. I'm here. I'm here. I'm here. I'm here. I'm here. I'm here. I'm here. I'm here. I'm here. I'm here. I'm here. I'm here. I'm here. I'm here. I'm here. I'm here. I'm here. I'm here
0: Lalop ko President Diman kono Emmanuel Chimbe, yang ngeracil mukwer, kodong cungu kebebiaka, ojo warga miwek.

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0: The Afternoon Blaster. Come ke come. Kama wakili ye lunch hour request. Marimi, Mike ya kimu kene mapola. Abumwen

0: 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It is done by the Arjun, and the name of the song is Daddy.
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0: Right, a chawa mere end, not a bit of a man, chala bit of a bitch, a bitch, a bitch, a penguin, maka megi, a minute to win you, a mono edi chang, many no, a tin level ready chia, take, Rapa FM. 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
0: 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What kind of thing? Well, then down with Geeky, what kid is shaking many in a team like Rom coming by. Robert?
2: Hello.
0: Yes.
2: I'm sorry, I'm not that bad, no.
0: Kipag Yesu Christo.
2: Amen, amen, amen.
0: I didn't look in any.
2: Still, I got the mic on a
0: Christian. Okay. How many of you are married?
2: Me and I come away from this. God, man, you're welcome.
0: Karewu.
2: Karewa. 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
0: Okay.
2: Angel Dario Moko.
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2: Atem moto Kirisande. Atem moto Auma Sandra.
0: Right.
2: La Cop Saron.
0: Angel
2: Teke Teke Kirali.
0: Apoy ba? Apoy Teke Right, okay, the minute you can't get any cheering men in the team, Rapa FM Radio. Better Max Dio, you made the lunch hour request. No, but you put it with the afternoon blaster. We'll be carrying carbon metal. 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
1: 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I wanna make sure my money, look a video, keep going. Kachiki Shabaki, again, go to kitchen DJ, DJ Store, Kachiki Ashi Kozo, Biko Kilabam, Piruni Terre, Kawa Kosa, Icon Pade, Chicken, Chicken, Ara Bia Bikam Baby, Eddie Doku, Kibachi Ara Bia, Kawa Kosa, Kibon, Bestiga, Nambi Kachachi, Icon Pade.

0: 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Club, but I know ni, mira setting history manyen wa team gin manyen gin ma wora in indo PRO we biche li kome so in indo PRO we biche bin Spotlight Club pa jule ki kome bin na la vomi yuda ka vare 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
2: Orang kongan tu mana kau ni?
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